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2: Let's go. If you're listening in your car, if you're listening on the iHeartRadio app, if you're listening in the kitchen, any room in the house, really, we'll take you. Thanks for being here. Tori, we have four questions in total to wake up the brains, the minds, the consciousness of everyone in the listening area. Mm-hmm. Shall I stop talking and let you get into your first question?
3: I suppose
2: Let's
3: you should.
2: Do it. Let's
3: All
2: go.
3: Right. All right. So today, Jay, today is National Pink Day. And we are talking about the color pink. And if you want to celebrate that, we got a Facebook post up right now asking you to post something pink.
2: Oh, nice.
3: In your camera roll. Why not? It's fun. Now, although, yes, it's about the color pink today, I'm going to ask you about the singer Pink. We know her. We see her. She's trapezing around the world and whatnot. This is one of my favorite Pink songs ever. I liked this era. Just because I let you go. An early Pink era. And we're going to go early, early, early Pink with my question for you. Because Pink's real name, we should know, it's not Pink. It's Alicia Beth Moore. And my question is this. Where does her stage name Pink come from? I'm going to give you multiple choice. Is it because she had pink hair at the time she was discovered?
2: Interesting.
3: Is it a nickname that was given to her from her gymnastics coach growing up?
2: Gymnastics nickname.
3: Or was she named Pink after Mr. Pink from the Tarantino movie Reservoir Dogs?
2: Yes. Mr. Pink, played by Steve Buscemi, I believe. Mm-hmm. She couldn't be named after Steve Buscemi. There's no way. Let me go with the nickname. It seems obvious it would be a nickname of some kind. The gymnastics thing's a little wrinkle. I like it. Let's go with the nickname.
3: You're going to say the gymnastics thing?
2: The gymnastics thing.
3: Ooh. Growing up, her best friend gave her the nickname Mr. Pink because of that outspoken character.
4: No. I don't think so, Jim.
3: Yes.
2: What?
3: Yes, she was named after Mr. Pink in Reservoir Dogs. As she grew up, it just became Pink.
2: That's awesome.
3: But isn't that so interesting?
2: That's a very cool nickname.
3: I know.
2: Very sweet.
3: Fun little origin story.
2: A little bit. All right, so no points for the boys on the pink question. Your first question, Tori. Boy, we're going to feel old for a second here. Today's National Typewriter Day. And I asked you a moment ago. I asked you if you've ever used a typewriter.
3: Yeah.
2: And you said something about, like, in a museum.
3: Yeah.
2: Or at a, like,
3: Heritage
2: on a field
3: Village,
2: trip.
3: I probably saw one.
2: Oh, in Walkerville Brewery. They have the typewriter where they printed their first receipt. Yeah, that doesn't count. You've never actually typed a letter or
3: anything. Well, I've clicked away on it, but nothing's ever been produced from that. No ink. No paper.
2: Okay. Well, then I don't think I like your chances on getting this question right. The question for you, Tori, is, you know that the ink for a typewriter is contained in the ribbon.
3: Yeah.
2: That's where the ink is,
3: totally,
2: right?
3: Totally, I knew that.
2: So, here's your question. The ribbon is generally known to be in two different colors.
3: Oh.
2: You'll notice two colors on the ribbon. What colors will you see? Are they black and red?
3: Okay.
2: Are they black and yellow?
3: Hey.
2: Black and yellow.
3: Uh-huh.
2: Or we'll go with black and pink. Hey, hello, black and pink. Black, pink.
3: I mean.
2: So, black, red, black, yellow, black, pink. What are the two colors generally on your typewriter ribbon?
3: I mean, instinctually, I'm trying to think black and red. But I'm going to say, let's do black and yellow.
2: We're going black and yellow?
3: Pitiful.
2: No, it's not. No, you should have gone with the gut. It's the black and red.
4: I don't think so.
3: No.
2: No black and yellow today. No black, pink either.
3: Darn.
2: No points for anybody. What a fail so far.
3: Okay.
2: Let's get some right here.
3: All right. Well, my question for you, it's actually going to be going back to last weekend, or I guess the last two weekends, because one thing I am still thinking about is the food at Carousel of Nations, and specifically the food at Polish Fest.
2: Oh.
3: I was there the first weekend, and oh my gosh, it was so good. The pierogies, the sauerkraut that had chicken in it, that was a surprise. And, of course, the cabbage rolls. I cannot stop thinking about cabbage rolls, and I know there's so many lovely places that make great cabbage rolls. This morning, I am on the hunt for the best one, if you want to let us know now that Polish Fest is over.
2: Double that order, because, man, I'm a sucker for a good cabbage roll, too.
3: I live actually not far from a Ukrainian church where they sell them, so I'm thinking of making a call, get an order, before we leave here. But anyway, okay, I'm going to ask you about cabbage rolls. Jay, you're familiar?
2: I just said, yes, of course I am.
3: Okay, so the Polish name for cabbage rolls, it's gołąbki. And I'm probably butchering that, so please forgive me if you're Polish. Gołąbki is the Polish word for cabbage rolls. It translates to something a little funny. And I want you to tell me, what does gołąbki literally translate to in Polish? Does it translate to swaddled baby?
2: Swaddled baby. Oh, that kind of looks like a cabbage roll.
3: Does it translate to little pigeon?
2: Little pigeon. Gross.
3: Or does it translate to sleeping meat?
2: Sleeping meat? Those are great names.
3: It's all wrapped up.
2: What am I going to call my cabbage rolls from now on? I'm going to guess it's kind of like the pigs in a blanket type thing. So I'm going to go with a swaddled baby.
3: Swaddled
2: baby.
3: That's
2: basically what it looks like, yeah.
3: Swaddled baby is a fantastic name, and it is inaccurate.
4: No.
3: The baby being the meat and the rice? That's so funny. Yeah. No, it actually directly translates to little pigeons.
2: Whoa.
3: Or little birds, and that's because of the way that they're shaped. They look like a pigeon kind of sleeping.
2: Well, now I want to eat them less, but I think I actually kind of want to eat them more.
3: Oh.
2: So no points at all for the boys. Will we fail completely today? It already up here. So, Tori, let's go to your final one here. This would be just a question, a medical-based question, based on something that was in the news today. We saw the headline, pertussis exposure in Leamington.
3: Right.
2: So we're immediately like, what the heck is pertussis? What does that even mean?
3: Now what?
2: So, yeah, we Googled it. It's the scientific name for whooping cough.
3: Okay.
2: So it can be serious. It isn't a need to panic, but at certain risk, you know, age groups and whatnot, whooping cough. We were Googling that earlier today.
3: Yes.
2: So, Tori, here's a little fact for you about the whooping cough.
3: The whoop.
2: It actually does have a different kind of a nickname that it's more generally known as.
3: And not the whoop?
2: No, not the whoop, and not pertussis.
3: Oh.
2: Known by lots of things. So, Tori, what else is it actually called by? It's known by the name of how long you're going to be coughing for.
3: Ew.
2: Is it called the 20-day cough?
3: Ew.
2: Is it called the 50-day cough?
3: Ew.
2: Or is it called the 100-day cough? We're talking whooping cough here in the news.
3: I apologize to the person who might have it.
2: I know. It's, well, you don't want it.
3: That I'm saying, ew.
2: You don't want it.
3: Yeah, no, it doesn't sound fun. Coughing for one day straight sounds horrific to me. I'm going to say in the middle, it's the 50-day cough.
2: We're going 50-day cough.
3: A little over a month.
2: Well, to give you an idea how serious it is, you were wrong.
4: I don't think so, Tim.
2: It's actually called the 100-day cough.
3: Oh, no.
2: You can have it for up to like 12 weeks.
3: Oh, no.
2: If you end up getting it. So
3: that's
2: not
3: awful.
2: Exactly.
3: Wow.
2: So with that, we got 0 points.
3: Wow.
2: We did so badly. There's got to be everybody listening who did better than us. We'll try harder tomorrow.
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1: Hello.
3: Hello, Daphne.
1: Hi.
3: Or should we say hello?
2: Hello.
3: How are you today?
1: Good. How are you?
4: We are doing pretty good. Obviously, you know your hellos. Can you tell us what was the source of that?
1: That's oh my gosh, Mrs. Doubtfire. Yes.
2: Hello. Help is on the way, dear.
3: That's awesome. So, what are you up to other than celebrating your latest victory?
1: I'm heading to work, actually.
3: Oh, sweet. Do you work in Windsor, Leamington? Where are you?
1: I'm in Windsor. I work at the hospital. My partner absolutely loves Lionel Richie, so...
4: Ah.
3: So you get to be like the hero and take him out on a big date night then?
1: Yes. And his birthday is on the 4th of July, so I think that would be kind of amazing.
3: Daphne, this is lining up so perfectly.
1: Yes.
4: Lining up so perfectly.
3: Well, awesome. Daphne, say hey to everybody down at the hospital, and we're glad you were listening today. Good job.
1: Every day. I listen to you guys every morning on my way to work.
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0: 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If there's a bad time for Huntrix, I haven't found it. 7:32 p.m., great time for Huntrix. 11:48 p.m., excellent time. 5:50 a.m., let's go, Huntrix. Happy Wednesday.
1: Oh, happy Wednesday.
0: Happy Wednesday. We actually were almost late coming in here today because we all of a sudden, we were driving, we were in Leamington, and we all of a sudden were like, what in the... Something caused us to do a U-turn and turn around. Tori, do you want to say what it was?
1: Well, I guess
0: for most people it's not that exciting, but we were like,
1: it's crazy.
0: Ah.
1: We were driving by and we're like, wait a minute, that wasn't there yesterday because we drive by every single day. There is this big, massive tent that I did share a picture of on our Facebook page because like, it almost surprised us. And I was like, you could put anything in that tent.
0: That's right.
1: Yeah.
0: Just showed up just as if by magic.
1: Literally.
0: Those tent, you tent assemblers, guys, you work fast.
1: I really do.
0: So we'll get to more on that. What's that tent for? Madonna coming up, too, and Shaboozy here for the Wednesday on The Mix. My baby.

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0: 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A lot of good local stuff coming up here today. Of course, Lionel Richie tickets.
1: Hello.
0: Yeah, that happens. That happens. The Timeless Wonder Lionel Richie coming pretty close to town here in a few days. A few days next week. And we're going to get to a story you love. We're all going to love this. As a local business owner and his mom are going to be appearing on The Amazing Race Canada. Is that true?
2: That is true.
0: That's crazy.
2: That's some of Windsor's own. Two of them, actually.
0: That's super exciting.
2: I know.
0: For a reason to tune into that show, we will get to that and more in your daily scoop. We've also got Adele back. Look, on this Wednesday, we've got some big headlines to get through. Let's get up to date with the news.
3: With an update from WindsorNewsToday.ca, I'm Adele Loisel. The OPP is investigating a swatting incident in Leamington. Police got a 911 call yesterday about a family dispute with weapons at a home on Talbot Street East. Several police units responded, but it turned out there was no emergency. Police say swatting calls divert critical emergency resources. So how much will building transitional housing at Windsor Arena cost? According to a report going to council next Monday, about $60 million. It doesn't include annual operating costs. Meanwhile, the city's financial rating remains strong. S&P Global Ratings reaffirmed Windsor's AA+ with a stable outlook rating for a fifth straight year. It's the second highest rating given by S&P. And just a week to go before the July 1st deadline to renew or review CUSMA, U.S. Ambassador Pete Hoekstra says there's still a lot of work to do. He told CTV News the sides are nowhere near a framework or interim agreement. Canada and Mexico want to renew the deal, but the U.S. position isn't clear. The Jays lost to the Astros 9-7 and the Tigers fell to the Yankees 4-3. Portugal, Croatia, and Colombia won their FIFA World Cup matches. England and Ghana were nil-nil. Sunny, some clouds later, 26 today, maybe a shower tonight and 15, and showers or thunderstorms tomorrow and 25. For more on these and other stories, go to WindsorNewsToday.ca.
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2: Yes, what's up? Good morning, Tecumseh, LaSalle, Bell River, Windsor. Leamington's got a lot of activity going on. I'll tell you, there's you already posted a photo of the giant overnight, surprisingly just showing up tent.
3: Yeah.
2: Big fan of the tents.
3: Yeah, big giant tent was erected.
2: That's right. And many people do know what it's for. They're letting you know, putting us in the know on, like, oh, that tent. Oh, look at this tent.
3: Mm-hmm.
2: It's kind of fun when you see a big tent just show up.
3: I think so.
2: You know what is not fun when it shows up, though, in Leamington, like it did yesterday, was a gigantic police presence that is called in for no particular reason.
3: Yeah, what?
2: You've heard about this happening to, like, celebrities and stuff before.
3: Sure.
2: You've heard the term swatting, right?
3: Just like fly swatting.
2: Like when a SWAT team is essentially called in. You've heard it happening to, I don't know, Chalamet's house or something. Chalamet's always our go-to. Right. But this happened in Leamington on Talbot Street, actually, just down the street from our Leamington studio, actually. Like 2:35 p.m., police responded to a residence on Talbot for a 911 report of a violent emergency with weapons and all this kind of stuff.
3: Between a family.
2: So all these police officers show up in their tactical stuff and ready to maybe have to help people out, and there's nothing going on. So, like, they call it a prank, I guess, or I'm not sure what you call it. But the incident of swatting happened right down the street from us. And yes, you shouldn't be doing that because, number one, you can get in a lot of trouble. And number two, it's like, it's a serious situation. I mean, the police come in on high alert. Risks of increase of something happening, right, by accident. So, yeah, swatting incident in Leamington, like, yesterday afternoon.
3: I remember months ago there was a story in the news about the police having to respond to a fight between siblings because one ate the last, like, Krispy Kreme donut. This was in the States, obviously.
2: Yeah, oh, sure.
3: And this was months ago, but I remember thinking, like, okay, we had to get the police involved for this. But yeah, the same thing. There was weapons drawn.
2: Weapons drawn over a Krispy Kreme donut?
3: I mean,
2: we don't know what was the case of this one in particular. Was a Timbit involved? We don't know. Yes. We don't know. But it seemed like it was like a prank situation. And thankfully, so far as we know, no injuries or incidents like that.
3: Well, good.
2: The other issue, too, Tori, with me being our health and safety inspector, I wasn't even here at the time. We were already way back in Windsor by then.
3: Of course, yeah.
2: So I wasn't even here to help out.
3: Does that mean like any of us are susceptible to being swatted?
2: Well, I guess
3: so.
2: Can we
3: be swatted here, Jay?
2: I guess you could swat anybody at any time. Hmm. But then again, you know, the police also have something called caller ID. And they can track you.
3: 95*67.
2: Yeah, I think they figured out how to get past that. Tori, don't be. If I get swatted later, Tori, I know it's you. I know it's you who did it. So
3: I don't know who did that.
2: Do not be swatting. It's a serious issue. Tori, you know what makes today a very special day also on the calendar?
3: What?
2: You'll love this. Something of a Lion King anniversary. It was this date 32 years ago. You talk about all the Toy Story money.
3: Yeah.
2: That was a phenomenon back in the day when Lion King came out. Your boy Elton John on the soundtrack.
3: Oh, yeah.
2: So it was this day, 1994, we were first introduced to Simba and company.
3: Can you believe that?
2: Isn't that fun?
3: Wow.
2: We'll get some more coming up. Daily Scoop is loaded. This is fun. A Windsor entrepreneur and his mom are going to be featured on Amazing Race Canada. We've had them on the show here before.
3: We have.
2: So we'll get to that and more coming up in moments. But first, let's get to what is happening outside for the Wednesday.
3: Wednesday weather-wise, why don't we do that? It's going to be a pretty nice day. We're at 11 or 53 this morning. We're going to get up to 26 or 79 with mainly sun. As for the roads, we do not have any accidents this morning. No crazy things going on. Just a note that Langlois is closed from Grand Maris Road East to North Service Road, not ending until the 26th. Oh, that's only 2 days away. Friday. Very nice. If you see something else on the roads, call our newsroom at 519-258-3434.
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1: And you know what? Whatever you're up to later today, don't forget around 3 p.m. It's another soccer day. Another soccer day. This is a good one, too. Woo. This afternoon, Team Canada taking on Team Switzerland.
2: All right.
1: You're going to make Swiss cheese out of Team Switzerland today, 3 p.m. We're so invested now. Now that our team's like super good,
2: yeah.
1: We're like, oh man, who's next? BC Play Stadium in Vancouver this afternoon. We'll be tuning into, I guess, TSN, wherever
2: okay.
1: we can find it.
2: All right.
1: Now, Dory, we've got some other exciting news coming to a TV screen near you. And this one concerns a Windsor entrepreneur. We've had him on the show before.
2: Yes.
1: And tell us what's going on with this.
2: The big news is that the owners of Cedar Valley Chip Company, we know them, we love them. We've got Amin and his mom, Saria Fidel. They have officially been announced as one of the 10 teams that are going to be competing on the 12th season of Amazing Race Canada.
1: That is so awesome.
2: Mother and son duo, they can really do it all. I believe they were on, what's the Canadian one? Is the Canadian one Shark Tank or Dragon's Den?
1: It was, yeah,
2: Shark
1: you're
2: Tank,
1: right. That's about when we talked to them about how they were blowing up with their fattoush and their chips and everything, right?
2: Of course. So they are going to be beginning this Tuesday, July 7th at 9 p.m. on CTV. And then it streams the next day on Crave, if you've got Crave and you can't watch it live. This is exciting stuff.
1: That's so fun.
2: Yes.
1: Imagine being on The Amazing Race Canada with your mom.
2: With your mom.
1: That'd be so fun.
2: They are very wonderful and very kind people, too. I've met them many times. And yeah, we're going to have some Cedar Valley pita for them today.
1: That's right. Yeah. You have that while you're watching them on Amazing Race.
2: Yeah.
1: How cool is that?
2: Yeah.
1: We also have some news. Now, we talked the other day about a Sesame Street movie. And we're like, well, that must be it. They've done every movie now.
2: Yeah. What's left?
1: Well, there's something left.
2: And it's Magic School Bus.
1: Magic School Bus movie.
2: Yes, there is officially a live-action Magic School Bus movie in the works. They announced this back in, like, 2020. But then it kind of seemed to get, like, shelved. Nobody really talked about it again. However, it has now been picked up. The director behind Detective Pikachu, his name is Rob Letterman, he's going to be creating it. And Elizabeth Banks is going to be starring as Miss Frizzle.
1: You know what? That's kind of a perfect choice, isn't it?
2: So.
1: She just looks just like a Miss Frizzle would be.
2: Oh, she looks like anything. She's perfect. She could
1: really
2: do
1: good.
2: Anything, and I love this.
1: All right, so Magic School Bus movie in the works. We will look for that, too. And speaking of new movies, do you want to hear the new trailer for this new pickleball movie?
2: Of course.
1: This is the new Ben Stiller pickleball movie. It is called The Dink.
3: Tennis. Elegance. Aesthetic perfection. She needs our protection. An epidemic is sweeping across our once great nation, and its name is...
4: Pickleball!
5: Here's your pickleball. Here's the garbage! This is a tennis club, lady.
6: Oh, I get it now. It's like tennis, but easy.
4: Dink! Come on! You want a rematch?
5: Yes, I'd like that opportunity!
1: Was that your boy Jack Johnson in that?
2: Was that Jake Johnson?
1: Or Jake Johnson?
2: Jake Johnson?
1: Oh, Jack Johnson sings about banana pancakes.
2: He does.
1: Jake Johnson from New Girl, was that him?
2: I think that was. And you
1: sure
2: know what?
1: Sounded like him.
2: No one more perfect to be in a pickleball movie.
1: You know what? If you want to check it out, the only thing is you got to have Apple TV for it. It is streaming on Apple TV starting on July 24th.
2: Jay, do we have Apple TV? Because you're the one who...
1: We? Will you steal my password for it? I might have to get another free trial somehow. We'll work on it. July 24th, look for The Dink, new All pickleball right. movie. That, friends, gets us slightly more up to date. Adele will be back in with some news. Hey, there was a strange swatting incident in Leamington yesterday. News on that in a few.
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0: Mix 96.7, we're doing Battle of the Sexes next. I've got two questions, actually, that are, well, they're kind of about chocolate, but not even directly about chocolate. And one that's kind of about soccer, but not directly about soccer. It'll be good. It'll be fun. We're doing that in moments. Alex Warren on deck as well. And Adele back here with your Wednesday headlines.
1: With an update from WindsorNewsToday.ca, I'm Adele Loisel. Nowhere near close to a framework or an interim agreement. That from U.S. Ambassador to Canada, Pete Hoekstra, on upcoming CUSMA talks. Canada and Mexico have both said they want to renew the deal. CTV News says the U.S. position is less clear, but even the U.S. will have to state its intentions on July 1st when the three countries meet virtually. The OPP is investigating after a swatting incident yesterday afternoon in Leamington. Police were called to a home on Talbot Street East for a report of a violent family dispute involving weapons. That drew several police units, but the call was false. Police call swatting a waste of resources. Another distraction theft, this time on Walker Road. Windsor police say two people in their early 20s were already in custody for similar offenses elsewhere. They were turned over to Windsor police. And a secret fire ceremony yesterday at the site of the new Fancy Family Hospital. The blessing ceremony was led by Indigenous elders before construction starts later this summer. England and Ghana went 0-0 yesterday at the FIFA World Cup. Portugal, Croatia, and Colombia won their matches. A 9-7 loss for the Jays to the Astros, and the Tigers lost 4-3 to the Yankees. 26 today, sunny to start, then sun and cloud. 15 tonight with maybe a shower, and wet 25 tomorrow. For more on these and other stories, go to WindsorNewsToday.ca.
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0: the sexes.
1: As we wind down the school year, don't forget, teachers especially, students in particular, make sure you're setting that alarm, getting up early, doing Battle of the Sexes every day. You don't want your brain to turn to mush this summer. And you're going to learn something every day here, Tori.
2: Okay.
1: Maybe as many as four things. We have four questions lined up here. Let's go.
2: All right. Well, I'm going to ask you first about something we're talking about in the Daily Scoop that I am just pumped about. Ooh. We got word that after years of it being shelved, Magic School Bus is getting a live-action movie.
1: Oh, why not?
2: Why not?
1: Everything else is.
2: I know. So I'm going to ask you about one of the most famous Magic School Bus episodes. I think it is actually the most famous episode. And this is the one where the kids learn anatomy. Because one of their classmates gets sick. And what they do is Miss Frizzle brings the whole class to this kid's house. They shrink down. And they go inside the kid to see what's going on.
1: Sure, yeah.
2: We all know it. We've all seen it. It's the third episode ever. And I want you to tell me, which kid does the class go inside? Is it, there's many great characters. Is it Carlos?
1: Carlos.
2: Is it Wanda?
1: Hmm.
2: Or is it Ralphie?
1: Which
2: the
1: one
2: episode's
1: could it be?
2: Literally called Inside Blank.
1: Oh my God.
2: Yeah.
1: Oh my God. I'm going to say the episode is called Inside Ralphie.
2: Let's listen.
1: Oh, we have a clip of it?
2: We do.
1: Oh, good.
3: One disturbing question remains unanswered at this hour. What's making Ralphie sick?
4: And to do that, they will go straight to the troubled zone. My sore throat.
5: Seatbelts, everyone. Ralphie, say ah.
1: Oh, wow. All right, inside. They actually called it Inside Ralphie.
2: Inside Ralphie.
1: Wow.
2: Yeah, I think it's the best episode, if not like the most famous episode. Tell me if I'm wrong.
1: Sounds like it might be.
2: Yeah.
1: Well, that's 1 point for the fellas. Let's go to your first question, Tori. This will be a fun one. It's going to be actually, I think I'm going to do a, I was going to do a soccer question. Let's do it second. You know what we'll do?
2: Okay.
1: We're going to do a chocolate question here first.
2: Okay.
1: This is kind of a fun question. M&M's. Doing a big change here coming up in August.
2: Oh.
1: Mars is going to be rolling out a bunch of new M&M colors. Basically, they're switching to a more natural dye.
2: Okay.
1: They're not using artificial dyes anymore. But the problem is, they're having trouble replicating a couple of colors, so they're going to roll out their new M&Ms with two of their colors missing. You follow me?
2: Okay.
1: So starting in August, new M&M packs. There's two colors that are not going to be there until they figure out a new secret formula.
2: Okay.
1: So how about this? Let's give you three guesses. You just tell us, what are the two colors that will be missing from the new M&Ms in August?
2: Interesting.
1: Yeah. Maybe it'll help you. I'll tell you. One of the culprit involved is a little something called spirulina.
2: Spirulina.
1: Yeah, it's like a superfood.
2: Oh, that does help.
1: No, yeah.
2: I think that helps me a little bit.
1: Okay.
2: Well, first of all, I assume if we're talking M&M colors and controversy, they're probably getting rid of the sexy green M&M again.
1: You think green's going?
2: No, I think it's going to be blue.
1: Okay.
2: And I think it's also going to be yellow.
1: We're going blue and yellow.
2: Yep.
1: Blue and yellow, blue and yellow. You know, I'm going to give you a point, I think, because
2: okay.
1: the main thing is you got the culprit, which is blue.
2: Blue spirulina,
1: yeah,
2: I know.
1: Yeah, spirulina, it's a high-protein, like, superfood.
2: Yeah.
1: But it's clogging up the factory machines, and they use it to make blue, and they also use the blue to make the brown.
2: Yes.
1: So blue and brown are the two colors. But, Tori, we're going to give you the blue points.
2: Okay.
1: And we're on the board.
2: One
1: apiece. Let's get to the final round here.
2: Okay, well, I'm going to ask you a question relating to the fact that today is International Fairy Day. Isn't that interesting?
1: Oh, sure, yeah.
2: Yes, to all the fairies and the sprites and whatever else.
1: You're talking
2: out there?
1: About the fairies with the wings, not the like the ones on the boat.
2: Exactly.
1: Like the ride. Okay.
2: Exactly. So I thought maybe I'd give you a question about Tinkerbell. Too easy. I thought maybe Barbie Fairytopia. Great movie. Not that either. Maybe the Winx Club. Nuh-uh. I'm going to ask you about one of my other favorite shows growing up, apart from Magic School Bus. As I got a little older, I got into a show called The Fairly Odd Parents, about Timmy and Cosmo and Wanda, his fairy godparents, who got him into a lot of situations. They gave him whatever he wanted. I'm going to ask you a question about the theme song, because I assume you know very little about this show.
1: It's true.
2: I'm going to play you a little clip, because a lot of words are said in this theme song, but pretty much he's describing all the things that he could get with his fairly odd parents, all the things that happen. And I want you to listen closely. I'm going to give you a question about one of the things he says.

0: my.
1: That is the last few seconds of the Fairly Odd Parents theme song. A lot of kids know it. They knew it right away. My question is going to be this. He just said a lot of items. He said a moose, but he specified what color. What color is the moose?
0: Oh, no. Oh, no.
1: If you listen closely, you know it. And if you watch the show, you saw this and heard this so many times.
0: All I heard was birthday cake and chocolate shake.
1: Mm-hmm.
0: And then they lost me.
1: Mm-hmm.
0: Let's go birthday cake, chocolate shake. Purple moose.
1: Purple moose.
0: I'm going purple moose.
1: Let's listen. Two scrubbers and screen

0: Am I crazy? I still didn't hear it.
1: You did not get it right at the very beginning.
2: I don't think so,
1: Jim. It goes obtuse, rubber goose, green mousse.
0: Green mousse.
1: Guava juice.
3: Obtuse, rubber goose, green mousse, guava juice.
0: Oh, there it is. Green mousse.
1: Yeah.
0: Always with the green mousse.
1: Yep.
0: Tori, that's kind of funny. I also have a question for you concerning animals.
1: Hey.
0: This is going to be fun. It ties everything together. It concerns soccer. It concerns animals. It concerns chocolate. It concerns the Swiss.
1: Oh.
0: Our opponents this afternoon in World Cup action.
1: Absolutely.
0: So Team Canada versus Team Switzerland in BC this afternoon. Going to be a big one. Ooh. I do a little trash talking about the Swiss, right?
1: Happily.
0: Like, for fun, here's a fun fact. They are known for having a square flag.
1: Oh, yeah. Okay.
0: What's wrong with you? You couldn't afford a full flag, right? They got their cheese that has the holes in it, of course.
1: Of course.
0: What a ripoff. And Tori, they're known for their chocolate, which I love. I'm going to give you a question about their Toblerone.
1: Oh, Toblerone.
0: That's
1: okay.
0: A Swiss favorite, right?
1: That's what I hear.
0: So here's your question. On the Toblerone bar, on the logo, there's a picture of some mountains.
1: Yes.
0: And there's also, famously, an animal hidden inside the mountain picture.
1: Really?
0: I see you're picturing it.
1: I'm trying to close my eyes and picture the triangle, the mountains.
0: Yes. If you look inside there, there's an animal hidden in there. The question is, which animal appears on the Toblerone logo? Tori, is it a St. Bernard?
1: Oh.
0: Is it a bear? Or is it a green moose? Or any moose of any color? Where to go? St. Bernard, bear, moose.
1: I don't know why. I was thinking like mountain goat or something like
0: or
1: that.
0: Or is it a mountain goat?
1: But now, I don't know why, but St. Bernard just feels oddly specific. Let's go St. Bernard.
0: St. Bernard does not belong in those mountains.
2: I don't think so, Jim.
0: No. Although they do save lives with their little, you know, when they're famous for all that.
1: I have to look this up.
0: Check it out. You'll see the outline of a bear.
1: A bear.
0: See that bear?
1: A bear.
0: That bear up in there?
1: Boo to the Swiss.
0: That's boo. One more reason to boo them today. We'll try harder tomorrow. Go Canada.
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1: Hey, you are in the right place. We're doing it again in about 1 hour.
2: Hello.
1: Say hello to my Lionel friend. Ooh. This has been a pretty difficult contest, actually.
3: Yeah.
1: Because it's only one word, and you've got to differentiate between all the hellos you've ever heard in your life.
3: In your life.
1: And see if you can find which one it is. So we'll do that again, 7:50, be here. We also want to say hello to our three new little friends. Boy, it was an early harvest in the Tori Ruver's vegetable garden.
3: Yes, I was able to harvest three whole large zucchinis.
1: Oh my.
3: And the best news of all is that I did cut one up and eat one yesterday. I roasted it up with some lemon and some oil and some spices and stuff like that. And it did not taste like grass. It tasted very good.
1: And you can do a lot with those zucchini. Put a little Parmesan on there.
3: I already have like five other ones growing. So everybody might be getting a zucchini soon. If you'd like a Tori-grown zucchini, eat at your own risk. But I have them.
1: That may be the goodest news of all.
3: The goodest.
1: Let's see what else we got. Tell me something. Now, we also enjoy this story. We love a good story about a good birthday party, and especially a story about strangers getting together. This has it all.
3: It really does. This woman posted online that she was going to be having a birthday picnic and said, whoever wants to come, come. And she was very surprised at the feedback she got from that.
4: So my birthday is Monday, and I'm gonna go to the park and have a picnic with myself, and if you'd like to join me, you can, but you gotta bring your own blanket. Not only did y'all join me and bring your own everything, but it also got over a million views on TikTok and Instagram, and I got told happy birthday by SZA, and King Louis posted me on his story for my birthday, which if you're from Chicago, you know that's crazy. How beautiful can the world actually be when people come to a place with the intention of being friendly, of being kind, and knowing they're going to be around strangers, but making the decision to like get to know the people around them.
1: How about that? It's our girl Nara in Chicago. Like more than 100 people like, hey, Nara's birthday. Whose birthday? Who cares? Let's go for a picnic.
3: Let's go, yeah.
1: That's awesome. Good job. Love that story.
3: I love it.
1: Tori, beautiful picnic kind of weather as well today. Remember Team Canada in action today, taking on, the dreaded the evils. No, they're neutral. They're like the nicest people ever.
3: Right.
1: We're taking on the Swiss. We love the Swiss, but today it's all about Team Canada, right? 3 p.m. Mm-hmm. The game is actually in BC, so the weather over here doesn't matter that much for game time conditions. But for us this afternoon, looking pretty nice if you're going to have an outdoor picnic. Watch the game on a patio. 26 or 79 this afternoon. It's currently 11 or 52 on the Mix.
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0: Your dinner planning starts with a trip to Colasani's Tropical Gardens. Their frozen takeout meals are ready when you are. Stuffed peppers, hearty soups, lasagna, their famous pasta sauce, just to name a few. Stop in and boom, dinner's done. Thanks to Colasani's.
1: That's the transitional housing development within the old Windsor Arena announced by Mayor Drew Dilkins a few weeks back. It doesn't include annual operating costs. Several OPP units rushed to a home on Talbot Street East in Leamington yesterday afternoon for a call about a violent family dispute involving weapons. Trouble is, there was no family dispute. The family was swatted. The OPP say they're investigating and they're telling the public fake calls like that waste police resources. Ottawa could announce its first project in the nation's interest today, the proposed Mackenzie Valley Highway in the Northwest Territories. CBC News says it would stretch from Wrigley to Inuvik and cost $1.6 billion. And Hamilton votes next week on whether to place a moratorium on data centers. The city doesn't have any rules for those right now, but it will give it time to come up with some. CBC News says the debate over it has drawn protests. The Tigers lost to the Yankees 4-3 and the Jays lost to the Astros 9-7. Portugal, Croatia, and Colombia won their matches at the FIFA World Cup. England and Ghana didn't score. 26 today, sunny to start, some clouds later, maybe a shower tonight, and 15 and 25 wet tomorrow. For more on these and other stories, go to Windsor News Today.
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1: All right, coming up at 7:50. Already a little bit of controversy here.
2: Hello.
1: Tori seems to think that the choice that I made today for the say hello to my Lionel friend, you seem to think it's going to be way too hard and nobody's going to get it right. Like, you act like I want to take these tickets by myself. As if I'm going to go get a babysitter next Wednesday night and just go out and see Lionel Richie by myself.
3: I mean, if you had any taste, you would.
1: I really would. But I'll give you one hint about this upcoming clip at 7:50. It's from a movie, Tori, that everybody listening has seen like 50 times.
3: Okay.
1: You know what I mean?
3: I understand, but we're talking about one word.
1: Yes.
3: One word. And the one that... I just could have mistaken it for like 10 different things. Maybe I've only seen this movie 49 times.
1: Maybe.
3: So... I don't know it, but regardless, I think we should make it a little easier than what you're trying to do.
1: Disagree.
3: Whatever.
1: Hard disagree.
3: Well, when we do it and when people get their responses in,
1: right,
3: we'll find out just how easy or not easy it was.
1: Well, it's tough. Look, some people mistook Mrs. Doubtfire for Hannibal Lecter yesterday. So the best you can do is guess, and somebody's winning these tickets at 7:50. It'll be fun. Is it going to be as hard as we're hyping this up? You'll find out.
3: Mm-hmm.
1: Tori, let's do some more strange news. You got a couple good things here. You're really enamored by this town crier guy. Like, you really seem to be like, this guy's like the hero we all need today.
3: I like people who keep, like, old traditions in current rotation, I guess we'll say. There's this guy named Joseph McGrail Baitip. He is from Australia. He's a professional air conditioner cleaner and now is officially an honorary town crier because he has been awarded the Guinness World Record of the loudest person.
4: Oh yeah! Oh yeah! Oh yeah!
5: There's no way that you could actually practice for it. You have to just keep it for the day, especially with the world record attempt. It took me 7 attempts just for one word, which was the word now.
4: Welcome to Canberra!
1: Okay. So he's the loudest human voice
3: he's
1: ever recorded?
3: The local town crier for Canberra. And he is officially a Guinness World Record holder at the age of 58. He yelled the word now, like he said, at 122.4 decibels.
1: Boy.
3: Yeah.
1: That's like as loud as like an airplane or
3: yeah.
1: something, isn't it?
3: Wait, how loud? I'm going to look it up.
1: Check into it.
3: Yeah.
1: 120, and he yelled the word now. As long, like your kids when they're asking for their ice cream. Now!
3: It's apparently like a jackhammer operating right next to your ear or a jet plane takeoff from a distance of about 100 meters.
1: Well done, Joseph.
3: Yes.
1: Super loud Joseph will call him today. That's very good.
3: Wow.
1: Also, here's one little question. We won't go deep into this now, but you can think about this throughout the day.
3: Okay.
1: This hypothetical question going around the internet today. The question is simply this. Which bonus of the following would you choose if you could, Tori? Would you rather be 10% happier? Would you rather be 20% luckier? Would you rather be 40% hotter? How's that possible? For some of us. Or would you rather be 60% or 50% higher pay? Would you rather take 50% higher pay?
3: Mm-hmm.
1: So this is one of those things going around. The number one answer by far is people saying, I'm hot enough. Show me the money.
3: Show me the money.
1: 50% higher pay was number one.
3: Okay, wait. It was 50% higher pay.
1: It's 50% higher pay versus 40% hotter, 20% luckier, or 10% happier.
3: Oh.
1: But you think the money would make you happier. You'd already feel luckier. And you could buy your way into being hotter.
3: Being hotter.
1: Look at my moisturizer. It's expensive. So you think on that for the day.
3: Great question.
1: But the 50% higher pay came in with a landslide victory.
3: Yeah, I can see why.
1: Just like Team Canada is going to do against the Swiss this afternoon. With that, Tori, we will also line up the Daily Scoop up in moments. Oh, a local entrepreneurial team is joining the Amazing Race Canada.
3: Mm-hmm.
1: They're from Windsor.
3: I know.
1: We're going to get to that in like a few minutes right here. But let's look outside for the commute, too, for the Wednesday. What's happening?
3: What is happening is that it is looking just fine. We've got no accidents to tell you about. Things are looking pretty okay on the roads. A note that Windsor Avenue is closed from Wyandotte Street East to Tuscarora Street. And also Wyandotte Street has got lane restrictions from Goyou to Glengarry. However, that construction is supposed to wrap up this Friday. If you see anything else on the roads, you can call our newsroom at 519-258-3434.
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1: Let's go. Wednesday's here. I want to congratulate also, Tori, all of us local drivers, Windsor drivers, Essex County drivers. We've had such a great school year without major incidents or anything. So yes. Let's do it 2 more days.
2: All right.
1: We made it so far. Keep extra special eye out. The kids are excited to be wrapping up the year. But we got to keep safe again. So safe commute. Let's do it. We've got Team Canada playing Switzerland 3 p.m. this afternoon. It seems like it's been like 3 weeks since we played soccer. All of a sudden, we just have this soccer itch, right?
2: Right.
1: Give us more soccer. 3 p.m. today, BC Place in Vancouver, Team Canada versus the Swiss. That's cool.
2: Love it.
1: Tori, let's get into the Daily Scoop. And actually, this is fun. We've got a little bit of local flavor, a little Windsor flavor in the Daily Scoop today.
2: We absolutely do. We are very excited to share the news that the owners of Cedar Valley Chip Company, Amin and Saria Fidel, they have just been announced as one of the 10 teams who are competing on the upcoming season of Amazing Race Canada.
3: I'm Amin.
4: And I'm Saria, and we're a mother and son team.
3: From Windsor, Ontario. This is my mom, a mom of five, a powerhouse entrepreneur, the COO of Cedar Valley, and just a powerhouse to be reckoned with.
4: This is Amin, the youngest of five, and he has grown to make his mama so proud. He's my business partner, my best friend, and I would not run this race with anyone else but him.
1: How about these guys?
2: Mm-hmm.
1: That's so awesome.
2: I know.
1: He's been on the show before. We've talked about how great Cedar Valley is and all the local stuff they do. And now starting, what, July 7th?
2: July 7th is when the first episode airs. You can watch it on CTV, and then the next day it'll stream on Crave. But I also want to point out that in 2022, we had been cheering on Craig Ramsey from Harrow. He had won Amazing Race Canada. So we're hoping that this is just going to be another duo that we get to be like, yeah, we know we're good at this.
1: Put it in the trophy case.
2: Yeah, whatever.
1: That's right. July 7th and then July 8th on Crave. If only there was an appropriate snack we could think of to enjoy whilst watching that, Tori.
2: That you can find in 5,000 grocery stores all across
1: Canada. I think you probably could, right? You've also got some news here for fans of Magic School Bus.
2: Who isn't a fan of Magic School Bus? So I have a news story for everybody. We have found out that a live action Magic School Bus movie is officially happening. And this is big news, especially when you hear who has been cast as Miss Frizzle. It's Elizabeth Banks.
1: That's kind of perfect, isn't it?
2: Elizabeth Banks. I mean, she's wonderful in absolutely everything. But I think this could be real special.
1: I'm picturing like the hair and the, yeah. She'd make a great Miss Frizzle.
2: I know.
1: That's very cool. One more thing. Do we want to hear the trailer? We've been talking about this for a little bit here. Ben Stiller's new pickleball movie.
2: Mm-hmm.
1: He's been busy with the Knicks and everything else. But this movie's coming out in July. Let's check it out. It's called The Dink.
5: Tennis. Elegance. Aesthetic perfection. She needs our protection. An epidemic is sweeping across our once great nation, and its name is
6: Pickleball.
7: Here's your pickleball.
8: In the garbage.
7: This is a tennis club, lady.
9: Oh, I get it now. It's like tennis, but easy.
6: Dink!
7: Come on!
6: You want a rematch?
7: Yes, I'd like that opportunity.
1: There you go. So, yeah, your boy Jake Johnson. The movie comes out 1 month from today. The only problem is you're going to now have 1 month of Tori asking you for your Apple TV password.
2: Yep.
1: Because that's where you'll be watching The Dink.
2: I did see the trailer started with from the maker of Dodgeball, Ben Stiller.
1: How can you lose, right?
2: I mean, you sold me on that.
1: That sounds fun. Pickleball fans, you may want to check that out on your Apple TV in July. That is some of your Daily Scoop. Adele's got the headlines next. A swatting incident in Leamington yesterday, of all places. Why are you swatting somebody in Leamington? What are you doing? It's always so peaceful in Leamington.
2: Yeah.
1: Swatting people. We'll get to that in a few. But first, I'll remind you, too. Look, you may be wanting to sell your home this summer. Maybe you've had that conversation about moving to a bigger place, moving to a smaller place, moving to that new neighborhood. Maybe the kids are starting school next year. 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
1: Hello.
0: Yeah, Lionel's going to be here. Earth, Wind & Fire stopping in. We are doing another edition of Say Hello to My Lionel Friend. And Tori's already calling shenanigans here.
2: Uh-huh.
0: You're already saying that this edition today is too difficult.
2: I just want the people to feel as easy and breezy as Lionel Richie makes them feel.
0: Well, you don't want to be too easy and breezy.
2: No?
0: You don't want to be like, text the word hello.
2: No, I think this one's actually going to be quite difficult.
0: It's going to be very difficult.
2: Yeah, I mean, we've had some more straightforward ones over the last 2 days, and people have been way off.
0: Yeah, well, again, I'll tell you one hint ahead of time. It's a little bit of a harder hello, but it's a movie you have definitely seen probably at least 50 times.
2: Okay.
0: That's up at 7:50. Before that, though, Battle of the Sexes. A couple of chocolatey questions coming your way. We'll do that in a few. But first, how about Adele with these Wednesday headlines?
3: With an update from WindsorNewsToday.ca, I'm Adele Loisel. The OPP is investigating a swatting incident in Leamington. Police got a 911 call about a family dispute with weapons at a home on Talbot Street East yesterday afternoon. Several police units responded, but it turned out there was no emergency. So how much will building transitional housing at Windsor Arena cost? According to a report going to council next Monday, up to $60 million. That includes installing pod-style units within the arena, but it doesn't include annual operating costs. Meanwhile, the city's financial rating remains strong. S&P Global Rating reaffirmed Windsor's AA+ with a stable outlook rating for the fifth straight year. It's the second highest rating given by S&P. And just a week to go before the July 1st deadline to renew or review CUSMA, U.S. Ambassador Pete Hoekstra says there's still a lot of work to do. He told CTV News the two sides are nowhere near a framework or interim agreement. Canada and Mexico just want to renew the deal, but the U.S. position isn't clear. The Jays lost to the Astros 9-7, and the Tigers fell to the Yankees 4-3. Portugal, Croatia, and Colombia won their FIFA World Cup matches. England and Ghana were 0-0. Sunny, some clouds later, 26 today, maybe a shower tonight and 15. Wet tomorrow and 25. For more on these and other stories, go to WindsorNewsToday.ca.
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0: As we wind down the school year, don't forget, teachers especially, students in particular, make sure you're setting that alarm, getting up early, doing Battle of the Sexes every day. You don't want your brain to turn to mush this summer. And you're going to learn something every day here, Tori.
1: Okay.
0: Maybe as many as four things. We have four questions lined up here. Let's go.
1: All right. Well, I'm going to ask you first about something we're talking about in the Daily Scoop that I am just pumped about. Ooh. We got word that after years of it being shelved, Magic School Bus is getting a live-action movie.
0: Oh, why not?
1: Why not?
0: Everything else is.
1: I know. So I'm going to ask you about one of the most famous Magic School Bus episodes. I think it is actually the most famous episode. And this is the one where the kids learn anatomy. Because one of their classmates gets sick. And what they do is Miss Frizzle brings the whole class to this kid's house. They shrink down. And they go inside the kid to see what's going on.
0: Sure, yeah.
1: We all know it. We've all seen it. It's the third episode ever. And I want you to tell me, which kid does the class go inside? There's many great characters. Is it Carlos?
0: Carlos.
1: Is it Wanda? Or is it Ralphie?
0: Which
1: the episode's
0: one
1: literally called Inside Blank.
0: Oh, my God.
1: Yeah.
0: Oh, my God. I'm going to say the episode is called Inside Ralphie.
1: Let's listen.
0: Oh, we have a clip of it?
1: We do.
0: Oh, good.
2: One disturbing question remains unanswered at this hour. What's making Ralphie sick?
3: And to do that, they will go straight to the troubled zone. My sore throat.
4: Seatbelts, everyone. Ralphie, say ah.
0: Oh, wow. All right, inside. They actually called it Inside Ralphie.
1: Inside Ralphie.
0: Wow.
1: Yeah, I think it's the best episode, if not like the most famous episode. Tell me if I'm wrong.
0: Sounds like it might be.
1: Yeah.
0: Well, that's 1 point for the fellas. Let's go to your first question. This is kind of a fun question. M&M's doing a big change here coming up in August. Basically, they're switching to a more natural dye.
1: Okay.
0: They're not using artificial dyes anymore. But the problem is, they're having trouble replicating a couple of colors, so they're going to roll out their new M&Ms with two of their colors missing. You follow me?
1: Okay.
0: So starting in August, new M&M packs. There's two colors that are not going to be there until they figure out a new secret formula.
1: Okay.
0: So how about this? Let's give you three guesses. You just tell us what are the two colors that will be missing from the new M&Ms in August.
1: Interesting.
0: Yeah. Maybe it'll help you. I'll tell you. One of the culprit involved is a little something called spirulina.
1: Spirulina.
0: Yeah, it's like a superfood.
1: Oh, that does help.
0: No, yeah.
1: I think that helps me a little bit.
0: Okay.
1: Well, first of all, I assume if we're talking M&M colors and controversy, they're probably getting rid of the sexy green M&M again.
0: You think green's going?
1: No, I think it's going to be blue.
0: Okay.
1: And I think it's also going to be yellow.
0: We're going blue and yellow.
1: Yep.
0: Blue and yellow. You know, I'm going to give you a point, I think, because the main thing is you got the culprit, which is blue.
1: Blue spirulina.
0: Yeah,
1: I know.
0: Spirulina. It's a high protein, like superfood.
1: Yeah.
0: But it's clogging up the factory machines, and they use it to make blue, and they also use the blue to make the brown.
1: Yes.
0: So blue and brown are the two colors. But Tori, we're going to give you the blue points.
1: Okay.
0: And we're on the board.
1: 1 point.
0: One apiece. Let's get to the final round here.
1: Okay. Well, I'm going to ask you a question relating to the fact that today is International Fairy Day. Isn't that interesting?
0: Oh, sure. Yeah.
1: Yes. All the fairies and the sprites and whatever else.
0: You're talking about the fairies with the wings, not the like the ones on the boat.
1: Exactly.
0: The ride. Okay.
1: Exactly. So I thought maybe I'd give you a question about Tinkerbell. Too easy. I thought maybe Barbie Fairytopia. Great movie. Not that either. Maybe the Winx Club. Nuh-uh. I'm going to ask you about one of my other favorite shows growing up, apart from Magic School Bus. As I got a little older, I got into a show called The Fairly Odd Parents, about Timmy and Cosmo and Wanda, his fairy godparents, who got him into a lot of situations that gave him whatever he wanted. I'm going to ask you a question about the theme song, because I assume you know very little about this show.
0: It's true.
1: I'm going to play you a little clip, because a lot of words are said in this theme song, but pretty much he's describing all the things that he could get with his fairly odd parents, all the things that happen. And I want you to listen closely. I'm going to give you a question about one of the things he says.

0: my.
1: That is the last few seconds of the Fairly Odd Parents theme song. A lot of kids know it. They knew it right away. My question is going to be this. He just said a lot of items. He said a moose, but he specified what color. What color is the moose?
0: Oh, no. Oh, no.
1: If you listen closely, you know it. And if you watch the show, you saw this and heard this so many times.
0: All I heard was birthday cake and chocolate shake.
1: Mm-hmm.
0: And then they lost me.
1: Mm-hmm.
0: Let's go birthday cake, chocolate shake. Purple moose.
1: Purple moose.
0: I'm on purple moose.
1: Let's listen.

0: Am I crazy? I still didn't hear it.
1: You did not get it right at the very beginning.
2: I don't think so,
1: Jim. It goes obtuse, rubber goose, green mousse.
0: Green mousse.
1: Guava juice.
3: Obtuse, rubber goose, green mousse, guava juice.
0: Oh, there it is. Green mousse.
1: Yeah.
0: Always with the green mousse.
1: Yep.
0: Tori, that's kind of funny. I also have a question for you concerning animals.
1: Hey.
0: This is going to be fun. It ties everything together. It concerns soccer. It concerns animals. It concerns chocolate. It concerns the Swiss.
1: Oh.
0: Our opponents this afternoon in World Cup action.
1: Absolutely.
0: So Team Canada versus Team Switzerland in BC this afternoon. Going to be a big one. Ooh. Gotta do a little trash talking about the Swiss, right?
1: Happily.
0: Like, for fun, here's a fun fact. They are known for having a square flag.
1: Oh, yeah. Okay.
0: What's wrong with you? You couldn't afford a full flag, right? They got their cheese that has the holes in it, of course.
1: Of course.
0: A ripoff. And Tori, they're known for their chocolate, which I love. I'm going to give you a question about their Toblerone.
1: Oh, Toblerone.
0: That's
1: okay.
0: A Swiss favorite, right?
1: That's what I hear.
0: So here's your question. On the Toblerone bar, on the logo, there's a picture of some mountains.
1: Yes.
0: And there's also, famously, an animal hidden inside the mountain picture.
1: Really?
0: I see you're picturing it.
1: I'm trying to close my eyes and picture the triangle, the mountains.
0: Yes. If you look inside there, there's an animal hidden in there. The question is, which animal appears on the Toblerone logo? Tori, is it a St. Bernard?
1: Oh.
0: Is it a bear? Or is it a green moose? Or any moose of any color? We're going to go St. Bernard, bear, moose.
1: I don't know why. I was thinking like mountain goat or something like
0: or
1: that.
0: Or is it a mountain goat?
1: But now, I don't know why, but St. Bernard just feels oddly specific. Let's go St. Bernard.
0: St. Bernard's. Does not belong in those mountains.
2: I don't
0: no.
2: think so, Jim.
0: No. Although they do save lives with their little, you know, when they're famous for all that.
1: I no, have to look this up.
0: Check it out. You'll see the outline of a bear.
1: A bear.
0: See that bear?
1: A bear.
0: That bear up in there?
1: Boo to the Swiss.
0: That's
1: boo.
0: One more reason to boo them today. We'll try harder tomorrow. Go Canada.
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1: Let's go. You're ready. I'm ready. Lionel's ready.
2: Hello.
1: Let's go. It's another edition of Say Hello to My Lionel Friend.
3: Yeah.
1: I want to apologize to our listeners, Tori, on behalf of you.
3: What?
1: You don't seem to have any faith in anybody today.
3: No.
1: You seem to think that the clip we're about to play is way too difficult and that nobody listening is going to get it right.
3: That is not what has been said. You're trying to act like I'm calling them stupid. I am not calling it. I just think that this is a very hard one.
1: Well, it is going to be difficult because as with the theme with Say Hello to My Lionel Friend, the theme being it's a one-word
3: hello
1: contest. It's a hello, right?
3: Yes.
1: You're going to play the word hello. You tell us the source of that hello, the character, the TV show, the movie, whatever it is.
3: Mm-hmm.
1: And Tori, you know what we're going to do is we're going to send you to see Lionel Richie and Earth, Wind & Fire at Little Caesars Arena next week.
3: Absolutely. It's going to be a good time. The show is, yes, not only Lionel Richie, the elements, Earth, Wind, and Fire. And this is going to be fun. All you have to do is text us when you know the answer. And the question is, what is the source of this one word hello?
1: I have a question, too. Do we know that our text line is up right now?
3: It is up.
1: Yeah, okay,
3: we had a little problem earlier this morning, but it is okay now. If you text us, it will come through. 519-944-2497.
1: The demand for these tickets was so grand that our text line literally was crashing.
3: Service broke.
1: It really did. Uh-huh. So, Tori, are you ready for this controversial hello?
3: Ooh, we're ready.
1: Tori thinks this is too tough for you. Let's hear it.
4: Hello.
3: Exactly.
1: You got it?
3: That's tough.
1: Okay, we're going to hear it again. This is a character, and I'm going to give you a hint right here.
3: Mm-hmm.
1: This is from a movie that everybody listening has seen 50 times.
3: Okay.
1: Maybe every year, in fact.
4: Hello.
1: Cute, right?
3: It is quite cute, yeah.
1: Yeah, okay. Number again is 519-944-2497. We think our text lines are working.
3: Yes, they are.
1: If we get a correct answer, if we don't get one, I'll tell you what. We'll play a slightly longer clip at 8 o'clock. But I have faith, Tori.
3: Okay.
1: I think the people are going to get it. We're sending you to see Lionel Richie in concert. Oh, Earth, Wind, and Fire is going to be there, too.
3: Yeah.
4: Hello.
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1: CTV News says the U.S. position is less clear, but even the U.S. will have to state its intentions on July 1st when the three countries meet virtually. The OPP is investigating after a swatting incident yesterday afternoon in Leamington. Police were called to a home on Talbot Street East for a report of a violent family dispute involving weapons. That drew several police units, but the call was false. Police call swatting a waste of resources. Another distraction theft, this time on Walker Road. Windsor police say two people in their early 20s were already in custody for similar offenses elsewhere. They were turned over to Windsor police. Today's news poll question is, Hamilton is imposing a moratorium on data centers until it can come up with bylaws to govern them. Should Windsor? Vote now at windsornewstoday.ca. England and Ghana went 0-0 yesterday at the FIFA World Cup. Portugal, Croatia, and Colombia won their matches. A 9-7 loss for the Jays to the Astros, and the Tigers lost 4-3 to the Yankees. 26 today with sunshine to start, 15 tonight with maybe a shower, and wet tomorrow and 25. For more on these and other stories, go to windsornewstoday.ca.
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1: Hello.
2: Hello.
3: Hello.
4: Hello.
2: We're wondering if you can tell us that short little tiny hello that you heard. Who was that?
5: Hello.
3: Kevin McAllister from Home Alone.
4: Yeah, that was it. Yeah.
5: Hello.
4: Do you happen to remember the scene where that happened?
3: One of the robbers put his head through the pet door.
4: Exactly.
5: Hello.
6: Yeah! Yes! Yes!
7: The little jerk is armed! That's it! That's it! I'm going on the front, you go down the basement!
4: Exactly. Yes. Puts his head through the pet door. Kevin's got the little BB gun. Hello. Bam! Right between the eyes. Well done, sir. You're going to see Lionel Richie. How about that?
3: Oh, beautiful. I might actually give it to my parents and have them go.
4: Oh, how cool is that?
2: That's fun.
5: Hello.
4: Hey, way to go, Alec from Leamington. Hello. Mm-hmm. Now that you've heard it, though, you see, you said it would be hard, and it was. But now that you've heard it and you can visualize it, you're like, I've heard that hello 75 times and twice at Christmas.
2: Can I tell you some of the suggestions or the incorrect answers that came through but aren't quite funny?
4: Definitely.
2: We got Julian from Big Daddy.
4: Julian from Big... Okay, yep. Sure. Yeah, yeah.
2: We had Rubble from Paw Patrol come through.
4: It kind of sounds like Rubble.
2: That's pretty cute. And a couple people said Russell, the kid from Up.
4: Yeah, I could see the kid. Yeah. Kind of like that.
2: See, I told you this was a difficult one.
4: It was a hard one.
2: But a lot of people did get it right, so try again tomorrow.
4: Well done, Alec, who is the winner for today. Say hello to my Lionel friend.
2: Oh, yeah.
4: And a special shout out to Alec's parents, who are the proud recipients of those tickets.
2: Yeah.
4: It's pretty sweet. We'll have more on deck. This is also a really fun story today. We got word that, yes, a couple of Windsor people that you may know, well, some Windsor entrepreneurs, as a matter of fact.
2: Yes.
4: They are going to be on Amazing Race Canada.
2: Yeah.
4: We'll tell you who that is, when you can watch Daily Scoops Up in a few. We should look outside, too, as we are getting ready for Team Canada taking on the Swiss at 3 p.m. It's in BC. It's on TSN. We'll be watching.
2: All right.
4: And if you can't watch, that's even better. Fat Matt will keep you up to date. I'm sure he'll be watching, too.
2: Yeah.
4: He's out of the corner. I know he's busy. Top four.
2: He's talking, yeah.
4: But he'll at least be keeping an eye on the score.
2: Mm-hmm.
4: You know, we got to see what's up with our Canadian soccer stars.
2: Of course.
4: We also should look outside for the commute for the Wednesday, for the weather for this afternoon. How are we looking?
2: We are looking pretty good. It's 17 or 63 already. We're going to get up to 26 or 79 with mainly sun today. So it should be another pretty nice day. As for the roads, we've got two accidents to tell you about. First, we've got a crash in Windsor on Ducharme at Rockport. And then we also have note of a second crash on Simcoe at Sandwich South. So try to avoid both of those areas this morning. Again, Ducharme at Rockport in Windsor and another accident on Simcoe at Sandwich South. If you see anything else on the roads or even have an update on those, you can call our newsroom at 519-258-3434.
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2: Hey, check it out. Wednesday's here. We've given the world a bit of a break after scoring all those goals the other day. But now, gloves are coming off, Tori. Mm-hmm. Laces are tightened up. Taking on Team Switzerland this afternoon, 3 p.m. So if you're working in an office or working in the field or the garage or the greenhouse or whatever you're up to, just maybe have an ear on the game. We'll try to keep you up to date with the scores. But with soccer, it's easy because there's usually only like one or two of them.
3: Mm-hmm.
2: But with Team Canada, the way they popped in, what, six the other day? You never know.
3: Popped in six, no big deal.
2: No big deal, just a six-piece over there.
3: Yeah, we did a lot of work over here, too.
2: So this afternoon, go Team Canada, and that happens live from BC Place. Pretty cool. Now, we also have a little bit of Canadian love here, Tori. In fact, we're keeping it real local.
3: Mm-hmm.
2: You got a Windsor story here in the Daily Scoop.
3: And a very exciting one. Actually, we posted a video on our Facebook and Instagram pages, and everybody is commenting, I'm so excited, love their products, love these people. We have found out that the owners of Cedar Valley Chip Company, we know them, they got a big warehouse in Windsor, 26-year-old Amin and his mom, Saria Fidel, they are going to be competing on Amazing Race Canada.
4: I'm Amin.
5: And I'm Saraya, and we're a mother and son team.
4: From Windsor, Ontario. This is my mom, a mom of five, a powerhouse entrepreneur, the COO of Cedar Valley, and just a powerhouse to be reckoned with.
5: This is Amin, the youngest of five, and he has grown to make his mama so proud. He's my business partner, my best friend, and I would not run this race with anyone else but him.
2: How cool is that?
3: I'm just going to point out, what do you think the other four kids are feeling right now?
2: I would never do
3: what,
2: it with anybody
3: didn't
2: else.
3: Me?
2: Thanks, Mom.
3: He's the youngest.
2: Nah,
3: give
2: he's
3: it to him.
2: So full of energy. We've had him on the show before.
3: Uh-huh.
2: And here's the thing. You grab a bunch of the Cedar Valley stuff, grab those chips and the fattoush and whatever.
3: Yeah.
2: And then July 7th, it'll be live on CTV. Or you can just watch it on Crave
3: the following day. Yes.
2: Pretty sweet.
3: Yes.
2: Can you imagine a Windsor mom and son duo win Amazing Race Canada?
3: Absolutely can. I'm just going to put this out there. In 2022, Craig Ramsey from Harrow, he won Amazing Race Canada with his partner, Catherine. So we've seen it happen before. We could do it again, guys.
2: See, we're good at this stuff over here.
3: We're working really hard.
2: regionally, we got this locked up.
3: Yeah.
2: And finally, this trailer came out today. We think you might enjoy it. You know what else we're good at out here is pickleball. The new Ben Stiller pickleball movie. It's called The Dink. The Dunk? What is it? The Dink?
3: The Dink.
2: The Dink. It comes out in July. Here's the trailer.
6: Tennis. Elegance. Aesthetic perfection. She needs our protection. An epidemic is sweeping across our once great nation. And its name is...
7: Pickleball.
8: Here's your pickleball. Get in the garbage. This is a tennis club, lady.
9: Oh, I get it now. It's like tennis, but easy.
7: Dink! Come on! You want a rematch?
8: Yes, I'd like that opportunity.
2: That's going to be good. So, yes, that was Jake Johnson, your boy.
3: Yes, Nick from New Girl.
2: It also does feature Ben Stiller himself. Ed Harris, and Mary Steenburgen's in it, too.
3: You didn't say Ed Harris.
2: Yeah, Ed Harris is in it.
3: Come on.
2: Also, a bunch of former actual tennis stars, including Andy Roddick and John McEnroe.
3: Love it.
2: So that comes out July 24th, only on Apple TV. There you go. That is some of your Daily Scoop. More news coming. If you didn't hear about this, a swatting incident. You've heard about these before. This one happened in Leamington yesterday.
3: Yeah.
2: News on that in a few.
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0: Mix 96.7, just a couple of days left in school. Nice thing, too, is Team Canada, game doesn't start till 3. So, don't have to take the kids out of school too early. You know what I mean? It's like if I show up and knock on their window at like 2:55 and be like, kids, we're going. Teachers will be like, oh, we're fine with that.
1: Mm-hmm. Take it.
0: We're out of here. Summer starts early, guys. Let's go. Don't even come back tomorrow. No, we have a full day of school today, full day tomorrow. Team Canada in action at 3 p.m. We've got a swatting incident in Leamington. We've got a Windsor couple on Amazing Race Canada. Ooh. What a Wednesday.
1: I know.
0: Adele's here with the headlines.
2: With an update from WindsorNewsToday.ca, I'm Adele Loisel. A report going to City Council on Monday says building the village at the barn could cost up to $60 million. That's the transitional housing development within the old Windsor Arena announced by Mayor Drew Dilkins a few weeks back. It doesn't include annual operating costs. Several OPP units rushed to a home on Talbot Street East in Leamington yesterday afternoon for a call about a violent family dispute involving weapons. Trouble is, there was no family dispute. The family was swatted. The OPP say they're investigating and they're telling the public fake calls like that waste police resources. Ottawa could announce its first project in the nation's interest today, the proposed Mackenzie Valley Highway in the Northwest Territories. CBC News says it would stretch from Wrigley to Inuvik and cost $1.6 billion. And Hamilton votes next week on whether to place a moratorium on data centers. The city doesn't have any rules right now, but this will give them time to come up with some. CBC News says debate over it has drawn protests. The Tigers lost to the Yankees 4-3 and the Jays lost to the Astros 9-7. Portugal, Croatia, and Colombia won their matches at the FIFA World Cup. England and Ghana didn't score. 26 today with sunshine to start and some clouds later. Maybe a shower tonight and 15. 25 and wet tomorrow. For more on these and other stories, go to WindsorNewsToday.com.
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0: sexes.
1: As we wind down the school year, don't forget, teachers especially, students in particular, make sure you're setting that alarm, getting up early, doing Battle of the Sexes every day. You don't want your brain to turn to mush this summer. And you're going to learn something every day here, Tori.
2: Okay.
1: Maybe as many as four things. We have four questions lined up here. Let's go.
2: All right. Well, I'm going to ask you first about something we're talking about in the Daily Scoop that I am just pumped about. Ooh. We got word that after years of it being shelved, Magic School Bus is getting a live-action movie.
1: Oh, why not?
2: Why not?
1: Everything else is.
2: I know. So I'm going to ask you about one of the most famous Magic School Bus episodes. I think it is actually the most famous episode. And this is the one where the kids learn anatomy. Because one of their classmates gets sick. And what they do is Miss Frizzle brings the whole class to this kid's house. They shrink down. And they go inside the kid to see what's going on.
1: Sure, yeah.
2: We all know it. We've all seen it. It's the third episode ever. And I want you to tell me, which kid does the class go inside? Is it, there's many great characters. Is it Carlos?
1: Carlos.
2: Is it Wanda? Or is it Ralphie?
1: Which one could it be?
2: The episode's literally called Inside Blank.
1: Oh, my God.
2: Yeah.
1: Oh, my God. I'm going to say the episode is called Inside Ralphie.
2: Let's listen.
1: Oh, we have a clip of it?
2: We do.
1: Oh, good.
3: One disturbing question remains unanswered at this hour. What's making Ralphie sick?
4: And to do that, they will go straight to the troubled zone. My sore throat.
5: Seatbelts, everyone. Ralphie, say ah.
1: Oh, wow. They actually called it Inside Ralphie.
2: Inside Ralphie.
1: Wow.
2: Yeah, I think it's the best episode, if not like the most famous episode. Tell me if I'm wrong.
1: Sounds like it might be.
2: Yeah.
1: Well, that's 1 point for the fellas. Let's go to your first question. This is kind of a fun question. M&M's doing a big change here coming up in August. Basically, they're switching to a more natural dye. Okay. They're not using artificial dyes anymore. But the problem is they're having trouble replicating a couple of colors. So they're going to roll out their new M&M's with two of their colors missing. You follow me?
2: Okay.
1: So starting in August, new M&M packs. There's two colors that are not going to be there until they figure out a new secret formula.
2: Okay.
1: So how about this? Let's give you three guesses. You just tell us what are the two colors that will be missing from the new M&M's in August.
2: Interesting.
1: Yeah. Maybe it'll help you. I'll tell you. One of the culprit involved is a little something called spirulina.
2: Spirulina.
1: Yeah, it's like a superfood.
2: Oh, that does help.
1: Yeah.
2: I think that helps me a little bit.
1: Okay.
2: Well, first of all, I assume if we're talking M&M colors and controversy, they're probably getting rid of the sexy green M&M again.
1: You think green's going?
2: No, I think it's going to be blue.
1: Okay.
2: And I think it's also going to be yellow.
1: We're going blue and yellow.
2: Yep.
1: Blue and yellow. You know, I'm going to give you a point, I think, because the main thing is you got the culprit, which is blue.
2: Blue spirulina.
1: Yeah,
2: I know.
1: Spirulina. It's a high protein, like superfood.
2: Yeah.
1: But it's clogging up the factory machines, and they use it to make blue, and they also use the blue to make the brown.
2: Yes.
1: So blue and brown are the two colors. But Tori, we're going to give you the blue points.
2: Okay.
1: And we're on the board.
2: 1 point.
1: One apiece. Let's get to the final round here.
2: Okay. Well, I'm going to ask you a question relating to the fact that today is International Fairy Day. Isn't that interesting?
1: Oh, sure. Yeah.
2: Yes. To all the fairies and the sprites and what else? Whatever else.
1: You're talking
2: there?
1: About the fairies with the wings, not the like the ones on the boat.
2: Exactly.
1: The ride.
2: Okay. Exactly. So I thought maybe I'd give you a question about Tinkerbell. Too easy. I thought maybe Barbie Fairytopia. Great movie. Not that either. Maybe the Winx Club. Nuh-uh. I'm going to ask you about one of my other favorite shows growing up, apart from Magic School Bus. As I got a little older, I got into a show called The Fairly Odd Parents, about Timmy and Cosmo and Wanda, his fairy godparents, who got him into a lot of situations. They gave him whatever he wanted. I'm going to ask you a question about the theme song, because I assume you know very little about this show.
1: It's true.
2: I'm going to play you a little clip, because a lot of words are said in this theme song, but pretty much he's describing all the things that he could get with his fairly odd parents, all the things that happen. And I want you to listen closely. I'm going to give you a question about one of the things he says.
6: Oh,

0: right.
1: Oh, my.
0: That is the last few seconds of the Fairly Odd Parents theme song. A lot of kids know it. They knew it right away. My question is going to be this. He just said a lot of items. He said a moose, but he specified what color. What color is the moose?
1: Oh, no. Oh, no.
0: If you listen closely, you know it. And if you watch the show, you saw this and heard this so many times.
1: All I heard was birthday cake and chocolate shake.
0: Mm-hmm.
1: And then they lost me.
0: Mm-hmm.
1: Let's go birthday cake, chocolate shake. Purple moose.
0: Purple moose.
1: I'm going purple moose.
0: Let's listen. Juice from

0: Am I crazy? I still didn't hear it.
1: You did not get it right at the very beginning.
2: I don't think so, Jim.
1: It goes obtuse, rubber goose, green mousse.
0: Green mousse.
1: Guava juice.
3: Obtuse, rubber goose, green mousse, guava juice.
0: Oh, there it is. Green mousse.
1: Yeah.
0: Always with the green mousse.
1: Yep.
0: Tori, that's kind of funny. I also have a question for you concerning animals.
1: Hey.
0: This is going to be fun. It ties everything together. It concerns soccer. It concerns animals. It concerns chocolate. It concerns the Swiss.
1: Oh.
0: Our opponents this afternoon in World Cup action.
1: Absolutely.
0: So Team Canada versus Team Switzerland in BC this afternoon. Going to be a big one. Got to do a little trash talking about the Swiss, right?
1: Happily.
0: Like, for fun, here's a fun fact. They are known for having a square flag.
1: Oh, yeah. Okay.
0: What's wrong with you? You couldn't afford a full flag, right? They got their cheese that has the holes in it, of course.
1: Of course.
0: A ripoff. And Tori, they're known for their chocolate, which I love. I'm going to give you a question about their Toblerone.
1: Oh, Toblerone.
0: That's
1: okay.
0: A Swiss favorite, right?
1: That's what I hear.
0: So here's your question. On the Toblerone bar, on the logo, there's a picture of some mountains.
1: Yes.
0: And there's also, famously, an animal hidden inside the mountain picture.
1: Really?
0: I see you're picturing it.
1: I'm trying to close my eyes and picture the triangle, the mountains.
0: Yes. If you look inside there, there's an animal hidden in there. The question is, which animal appears on the Toblerone logo? Tori, is it a St. Bernard?
1: Oh.
0: Is it a bear? Or is it a green moose? Or any moose of any color? We're going to go St. Bernard, bear, moose.
1: I don't know why. I was thinking like mountain goat or something like
0: or
1: that.
0: Or is it a mountain goat?
1: But now, I don't know why, but St. Bernard just feels oddly specific. Let's go St. Bernard.
0: St. Bernard's. Does not belong in those mountains.
2: I don't
0: no.
2: think so, Jim.
0: Although they do save lives with their little, you know, when they're famous for all that.
1: I have to look this up.
0: Check it out. You'll see the outline of a bear.
1: A bear.
0: See that bear?
1: A bear.
0: That bear up in there?
1: Boo to the Swiss.
0: That's
1: boo.
0: One more reason to boo them today. We'll try harder tomorrow. Go Canada.
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2: Hello.
3: Hello.
4: Hello.
2: We're wondering if you can tell us that short little tiny hello that you heard. Who was that?
5: Hello.
3: Kevin McAllister from Home Alone.
4: Yeah, that was it. Yeah.
5: Hello.
4: Do you happen to remember the scene where that happened?
3: One of the robbers put his head through the pet door.
4: Exactly.
5: Hello.
6: Yeah! Yes! Yes! The little jerk is armed! That's it! That's it! I'm going on the front, you're going on the basement!
4: Exactly! Yes. Puts his head through the pet door, Kevin's got the little BB gun. Hello! Bam! Right between the eyes. Well done, sir. You're going to see Lionel Richie. How about that?
3: Oh, beautiful. I might actually give it to my parents and have them go.
4: Oh, how cool is that?
2: That's fun.
5: Hello.
4: Hey, way to go, Alec from Leamington. Hello. Mm-hmm. Now that you've heard it, though, you see, you said it would be hard, and it was. But now that you've heard it and you can visualize it, you're like, I've heard that hello 75 times and twice at Christmas.
2: Can I tell you some of these incorrect answers that came through but are quite funny?
4: Definitely.
2: We got Julian from Big Daddy.
4: Julian from Big... Okay, yeah. Sure, yeah.
2: We had Rubble from Paw Patrol come through.
4: It kind of sounds like Rubble.
2: That's pretty cute. And a couple people said Russell, the kid from Up.
4: Yeah, I can see the kid. Yeah. Kind of like that.
2: See, I told you this was a difficult one.
4: It was a hard one.
2: But a lot of people did get it right, so try again tomorrow.
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1: You've heard about this happening to like celebrities and stuff before?
2: Sure.
1: You've heard the term swatting, right?
2: Just like fly
1: like, swatting. Like when a SWAT team is essentially called in. You've heard it happening to, I don't know, Chalamet's house or something. This happened in Leamington on Talbot Street, actually, just down the street from our Leamington studio, actually. Like 2:35 p.m., police responded to a residence on Talbot for a 911 report of a violent emergency with weapons and all this kind of stuff.
2: Between a family.
1: So all these police officers show up in their tactical stuff and then ready to maybe have to help people out. And there's nothing going on.
2: Does that mean like any of us are susceptible to being swatted?
1: Well, I guess
2: so. Can we be swatted here, Jay?
1: I guess you could swat anybody at any time, but

0: Then again, you know the police also have something called caller ID, and they can track you.
1: Not if I star 67.
0: Yeah, I think they figured out how to get past that.
1: Tori, don't be. Going to,
0: if you swat, if I get swatted later, Tori, I know it's you. I know it's you who did it. So
1: I don't know who did that.
0: Do not be swatting. It's a serious issue.

0: Mixed Mornings with Jay and Tori.
1: This woman posted online that she was going to be having a birthday picnic and said, whoever wants to come, come. And she was very surprised at the feedback she got from that.
2: So my birthday is Monday, and I'm going to go to the park and have a picnic with myself. And if you'd like to join me, you can, but you got to bring your own blanket. Not only did y'all join me and bring your own everything, but it also got over a million views on TikTok and Instagram. And I got told happy birthday by SZA, and King Louie posted me on his story for my birthday, which if you're from Chicago, you know, that's crazy. How beautiful can the world actually be when people come to a place with the intention of being friendly, of being kind, and knowing they're going to be around strangers, but making the decision to, like, get to know the people around them.
3: More than 100 people. Whose birthday? Who cares? Let's go for a picnic.
1: Let's just go.

0: Mornings with Jay and Tori.
1: We're very excited to share the news that the owners of Cedar Valley Chip Company, Amin and Saria Fidel, they have just been announced as one of the 10 teams who are competing on the upcoming season of Amazing Race Canada.
2: I'm Amin.
3: And I'm Saria, and we're a mother and son team.
2: From Windsor, Ontario. This is my mom, a mom of five, a powerhouse entrepreneur, the COO of Cedar Valley, and just a powerhouse to be reckoned with.
3: This is Amin, the youngest of five, and he has grown to make his mama so proud. He's my business partner, my best friend, and I would not run this race with anyone else but him.
4: How about these guys?
1: Mm-hmm.
4: That's so awesome.
1: I know. July 7th is when the first episode airs. You can watch it on CTV, and then the next day it'll stream on Crave. But I also want to point out that in 2022, we had been cheering on Craig Ramsey from Harrow. He had won Amazing Race Canada, so we're hoping that this is just going to be another duo that we get to be like, yeah, we know we're good at this.
4: Put it in the trophy case.
1: Yeah, whatever.
4: That's right. July 7th and then July 8th on Crave. If only there was an appropriate snack we could think of to enjoy whilst watching that, Tori.
1: That you can find in 5,000 grocery stores all across Canada.
4: I think
1: Canada.
4: You probably could, right?
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4: 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Beautiful day. Maybe some showers tomorrow. Today, though, mainly sunny. A high of 25 or 77. It's already 11 or 52 on the mix.
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4: Hello.
2: We're wondering if you can tell us that short, little, tiny hello that you heard. Who was that?
1: Hello.
3: Kevin McAllister from Home Alone.
4: Yeah, that was it. Yeah.
1: Hello.
4: Do you happen to remember the scene where that happened?
3: One of the robbers put his head through the pet door.
4: Exactly.
1: Hello.
5: Basement.
4: Exactly. Yes. Puts his head through the pet door. Kevin's got the little BB gun. Hello. Bam. Right between the eyes. Well done, sir. You're going to see Lionel Richie. How about that?
3: Oh, beautiful. I might actually give it to my parents and have them go.
4: Oh, how cool is that?
2: That's fun. Hello.
4: Hey, way to go, Alec from Leamington. Hello. Mm-hmm. Now that you've heard it, though, you see, you said it would be hard, and it was. But now that you've heard it and you can visualize it, you're like, I've heard that hello 75 times and twice at Christmas.
2: Can I tell you some of these incorrect answers that came through but aren't quite funny?
4: Definitely.
2: We got Julian from Big Daddy.
4: Julian from Big Daddy. Okay, yep. Sure. Yeah, yeah.
2: We had Rubble from Paw Patrol come through.
4: It kind of sounds like Rubble.
2: That's pretty cute. And a couple people said Russell, the kid from Up.
4: Yeah, I can see the kid. Yeah. Kind of like that.
2: See, I told you this was a difficult one.
4: It was a hard one.
2: But a lot of people did get it right, so try again tomorrow.

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There are so many rules these girls have to follow. It's crazy. I'll tell you a few of those coming up on the Mix.

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0: Mix 96.7, good morning. It's Amberly. So a new season of America's Sweethearts about the Dallas Cowboys cheerleaders is on Netflix. It is on my very long list of things to watch. I haven't watched the new one yet. I know a lot of people have finished it, or maybe you're in the middle of it right now. And if you're ever admiring these girls and you're like, wow, like what a cool job, right? It would be cool to say you're a Dallas Cowboys cheerleader, but would it be fun if you had to follow all of these rules? Like, you can't have any visible tattoos. Glitter eyeshadow is not allowed. You have to maintain your size because you don't get a new uniform. You have to be in full hair and makeup every single day. You can't be anywhere where alcohol is served or attend parties. You can't miss rehearsal. You have to say yes, ma'am. You can't post provocative photos on Instagram. You have to avoid spray tans with orange tones. And guess what? Dating NFL players, strictly prohibited. Doesn't sound as cool anymore now, does it?
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0: Mixed weather, mix of sun and cloud today, a high of 26. Cloudy tonight, a chance of showers, a low of 15 or 59. Cloudy tomorrow, a chance of more showers and thunderstorms, a high of 25, feeling like 30 with the Humidex.
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Mix 96.7, it's Amberly. You know what's awesome? Tonight is the last night we have to make school lunches for this school year. Oh, can't wait. That's like the best part of summer for me. Shakira, it's Mix 96.7.

Mix 96.7 coming up in less than 10 minutes. A story of a 47-year-old man in the UK. He was arrested recently for doing something a lot of us did every single day after school growing up. Tell you what that is coming up on Mix 96.7.

0: 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It's Amberly. A 47-year-old man in the UK was arrested recently for burning and selling remix CDs of famous artists. So in 2026, when honestly most laptops don't even come with CD drives anymore, this guy, Mark, pleaded guilty to unauthorized mixing and selling of music CDs, and he got a 2-year prison sentence, which will be suspended for 18 months. He also has to do 250 hours of community service. Another crazy detail is that it was reportedly the culmination of a 4-year investigation. It's not clear what exactly he was doing aside from living in the past. We're assuming he was making some decent money doing this. And like, I know it's illegal, but this is probably one of those situations where you could argue that really, like, come on, we should be focusing on the real criminals here, right?
1: It's cone season at McDonald's, which means vanilla cones are $1 each plus tax in the McDonald's app all summer long. Soft, creamy, and crunchy for just $1 each plus tax exclusively in the McDonald's app. App download and registration required at participating McDonald's in Canada.
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0: 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A mix of sun and cloud today, a high of 26. Cloudy tonight, a chance of showers, a low of 15 or 59. Cloudy tomorrow, still a chance of showers and storms, and a high of 25. Feeling closer to 30 with the Humidex.
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1: 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A chance for you to score Lionel Richie tickets with Earth, Wind, and Fire coming to Little Caesars Arena in Detroit on July 1st. Identify who's behind the famous hello when they challenge you to that game tomorrow morning at 7:50 for your chance to win.

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1: With an update from WindsorNewsToday.ca, I'm Adele Loisel. The Ontario Vehicle Innovation Network is setting up an incubator at the University of Windsor, connecting researchers with industry. Head Ride Kadri says the university was a natural fit.
2: And really, this platform helps the University of Windsor streamline their engagement with industry, helps them turn that IP into new startups.
1: Small or medium enterprises working on new technologies can apply. Meanwhile, the University of Windsor's global reputation is on the rise. The latest QS Top University survey puts it 537th in the world, up 9 spots from last year. It placed in the top 20% worldwide for research. Pretty soon, drivers will be legally allowed to drive 110 an hour on most Ontario highways. As of September, the speed limit is going up on more sections of the 401, the QEW, 402, and 403. Hamilton is imposing a moratorium on data centers until it can come up with bylaws to govern them. Today's news poll question is, should Windsor? Vote now at WindsorNewsToday.ca. 6 matches on at the FIFA World Cup. Canada takes on Switzerland at 3. The Tigers host the Yankees tonight and the Jays play the Astros. Some clouds, 26 this afternoon, 15, maybe showers tonight. Showers tomorrow, maybe a thunderstorm, and 25. For more on these and other stories, go to WindsorNewsToday.ca.
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A story of this guy in Scotland. He used one of those massage guns to help a tired part of his body that should definitely not be anywhere near a massage gun. I'll tell you more on that coming up on The Mix.

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0: 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Hey, it's Amberly. You know those massage guns? Some people love them. Some people claim they're too intense. They can't handle it. This young guy in his 20s in Scotland thought a massage gun might be able to improve his tired eyes. This guy went to the eye doctor complaining of increasing floaters and flashing lights in his right eye for about a week. He said he hadn't had any eye or head injuries and that his family didn't have a history of eye disorders. So the doctors took a look and they saw both of his eyes were in terrible shape. In his right eye, he had multiple retinal tears, widespread bruising, and a condition called retinal dialysis. In his left eye, he had widespread bruising and 6 full thickness rips in his retina. So they questioned him. They're like, obviously something happened. So eventually he admitted he had been trying to soothe his tired eyes with a massage gun weekly for the past 3 months. And it was a gun with a small head attachment, almost shaped like a bullet from a gun. It's not even like the soft round end. This is like a different end on it. Like, not that either of them are good. This guy did not have a history, by the way, of any psychiatric conditions, no drug use. Thankfully, he's going to be okay. It was close, though. The doctors used laser treatments to mend the retinal tears and seal the break. His vision was saved despite the injuries having a high risk of progressing to blindness. So, yeah, PSA for you there. Don't use a massage gun on your eyeballs.
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0: Mixed weather, mix of sun and cloud for today, a high of 26. Cloudy tonight, a chance of showers with a low of 15 or 59. Cloudy tomorrow, a chance of showers and storms, a high of 25, feeling like 30.
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Can't you just feel like the freedom is almost here for the kids, right? It's the last week of school. We got graduations happening and everybody's going to be bringing home all their stuff and their shoes to make sure they still fit. And you got to wash the nasty backpacks and lunch bags out. 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So fun. 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

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If Fat Matt will count down the most requested songs of the day at 4 o'clock.

0: 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Hey, it's Amberly. Congratulations to our winners so far this week, scoring tickets to see Lionel Richie with Earth, Wind & Fire at Little Caesars Arena next week on July 1st. Congratulations to our winners so far. We've got a few more chances for you this week. At 7:50 tomorrow and Friday, a chance for you to say hello to my Lionel friend. 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And if you correctly identify the person, you have a chance at winning those tickets. Lionel Richie at Little Caesars Arena next week on July 1st. You could be there. 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
0: Mixed weather, mix of sun and cloud today, high of 26. Cloudy tonight, a chance of showers and a low of 15 or 59. Cloudy tomorrow, a chance of showers and thunderstorms, a high of 25, feeling like 30 with the Humidex.
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Fat Matt's got you covered after two. 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
1: It's Fat Matt here midweek Wednesday with some great music ahead to help get you over the hump. A throwback from Aha coming up, Take On Me, and Kesha now.
2: Wake up in the morning like F*** P. Diddy. Grab my glasses, I'm out the door, I'm gonna hit this city. 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

0: 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This man, Alex Warren, will be in our area soon on Saturday, just across Lake Erie in Cleveland, Ohio, and then playing July 5th across the river at Little Caesars Arena.
1: They say the holy water's watered down, and this town's lost its faith. Our colors will fade eventually, so if our time is running out, day after day, we'll make the mundane a masterpiece. Oh my, my, oh my, my love, I take one look at you, you're taking me

0: 96.7. It's Fat Matt here. You're in the right spot. Maroon 5's on deck, plus a look at your forecast. The staff at the University of Windsor are riding high this week. The school has just achieved its highest ever ranking in the worldwide list, released annually by QS. Out of just over 1,500 universities, Windsor placed 537th overall. Not bad. That's up 9 spots from last year. 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
0: Mixed weather, cloudy this evening with a 40% chance of showers and an overnight low of 15. A 60% chance of showers tomorrow, risk of a thunderstorm, high of 25 or 77. And getting humid again, feeling like 30 tomorrow or 86. Then a mix of sun and cloud on Friday and a high of 24 or 75.
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96.7. Do you love the sound of bagpipes? They are going to fill the air Saturday in Kingsville at the Highland Games on the grounds of Colasanti's rich Scottish traditions and Celtic heritage being celebrated all day long.

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Windsor's own Caitlin Francis and her song Close to Me is coming up next after Taylor Swift.

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It sounds really cool, but also terrifying. We'll dig into it with your Hollywood headlines in just a bit.

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3: It is Fat Matt here with a couple of quick Hollywood headlines. This news hits all the right buttons. A live-action Magic School Bus movie is in the works. Magic School Bus. And the delightful Elizabeth Banks will play Miss Frizzle. If you have a kid or a grandkid in their 20s or 30s now, there's a very good chance they were watching Magic School Bus back in the day. 52 episodes ran from 1994 to 97, and then repeats after that, of course. Lily Tomlin originally voiced Miss Frizzle.
4: And as I always say, where there's physics, there's a field trip.
3: It was one of the rare kids' cartoons that was smart, funny, entertaining, and you felt like you were learning something all the time. So we are on board with the Magic School Bus movie, starring Effie Trinket, too. Come on.
5: Happy Hunger Games.
3: Oh, it's going to be so good. You may not have the same excitement for a Blair Witch remake that is also coming next year. It's going to be so difficult to capture the unique terror of the original.
6: I'm scared to close my eyes. Scared to open them.
3: Blair Witch Project was the first big found footage film that frightened a nation back in 1999. It's getting rebooted. It was one of the most successful independent films of all time. But a lot of that had to do with the mystery surrounding it. Like, was it real or not? And now that we're past all that, who knows if it will work again. And sticking with the horror theme, have you tried playing any of the video games offered up on Netflix? The platform is best known for movies and series, but they do have some games on there that you can interact with your remote or controller or phone. And launching next week on the 30th is one that they've put a lot of effort into. They've hired a couple of big stars, Zoe Kravitz and Sadie Sink of Stranger Things, for a game called Unhinged. Described as a thriller-turned-horror story immersive game experience, you'll control the character Ava, voiced by Zoe Kravitz, with your phone, controlling her movements, and when she gets a call or a text, your phone will ring. This is gonna be creepy. This might be too much.
7: No, the power's out. 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Oh, hey, while you're in there, grab my sweater.
8: And where?
7: Your room. I see you in there.
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3: Yikes. So that's a taste of Unhinged coming to the gaming section of your Netflix subscription next week. And for our Hollywood headlines question of the day, I'm wondering, have you ever tried playing any of the video games on Netflix? The trivia ones are not too bad. 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
3: Mixed weather, cloudy this evening with a 40% chance of showers and an overnight low of 15. 60% chance of showers tomorrow, risk of a thunderstorm and a high of 25 or 77. And getting humid again, feeling like 30 tomorrow or 86. Then a mix of sun and cloud on Friday and a high of 24 or 75.
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96.7, there goes Backstreet Boys. AJ McLean of the band is coming to Detroit on a solo tour this fall. Tickets go on sale Friday for a show he's playing at the Soundboard at Motor City Casino November 8th. He put out an album back in January called My Name is Alexander James.

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1: With an update from WindsorNewsToday.ca, I'm Mark Brown. Three men have been charged with drugging and sexually assaulting a teenage girl in Windsor on Father's Day. The 16-year-old told police it happened at a house party on St. Louis Avenue. A 19, 18, and 17-year-old are each charged with sexual assault. The union representing Essex Windsor EMS paramedics expects a ruling from the labor board outlining staffing levels if the paramedics walk off the job. QP Local 2974 President James Jovanovich says the public might notice the change.
2: Because we are currently already experiencing a staffing crisis, as acknowledged by the County of Essex, with frequent downstaffing of ambulances and not enough paramedics to fill them, we feel as though any reduction will have an impact.
1: Jovanovich says a no board report may come after the ruling. The Ontario Vehicle Innovation Network is setting up an incubator at the University of Windsor. Head Wright Kadri says that the university was a natural fit.
3: This platform helps the University of Windsor streamline their engagement with industry, helps them turn that IP into new startups.
1: Small or medium enterprises working on new technologies can apply. The university's reputation is getting stronger worldwide. The 2027 QS Top University Survey ranks U of W at 537th in the world, up 9 places from last year. Canada's taking on Switzerland right now at the FIFA World Cup in Vancouver. The Blue Jays host the Astros tonight. The Tigers welcome the Yankees. Partly sunny and 26 this afternoon. Cloudy and 15 tonight. A chance of showers or thunderstorms tomorrow and 25. 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
2: Jay and Tori, Amber Lee, and myself, we keep track of all the requests that come in throughout the day, mostly text requests at 519-944-2497. And at this time, figure out what the top four are and count them down back to back. Colin in Amherstburg, Jenna in Emeryville, Kira in Luca in Windsor, and Mo in Leamington, all looking for this one today. Fever Dream by Alex Warren. It's number four.

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0: 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It's Fat Matt here with the number one song on the top 4 at 4, Risk It All by Bruno Mars. That's the follow-up to his hit I Just Might, which has just been covered by one of the most talented artists of our generation, an artist who enjoys music as much as he enjoys eating. Have you heard Cookie Monster's Bruno Mars cover yet?
1: Hey,

0: 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Nom nom nom nom nom nom nom nom nom. Mmm, tastes just right.
1: The Sesame Street Gang are releasing a new album of cover songs called Parody Party, with Elmo, Abby, and others performing hits by Chappell Roan, Taylor Swift, Ray, Huntrix, and more. It's coming out July 26th. And Cookie, man, he nailed that one.
0: Nom nom nom nom nom nom nom nom. Take a bite.
1: Stay close. Jennifer Lopez up next.
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Cloudy this evening with a 40% chance of showers and an overnight low of 15. 60% chance of showers tomorrow with a risk of a thunderstorm and a high of 25 or 77, but feeling with the humidity like 30 tomorrow or 86. And there's a mix of sun and cloud on Friday and a high of 24 or 75.

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1: With an update from WindsorNewsToday.ca, I'm Mark Brown. Three people are facing serious charges after a teenage girl said she was drugged and sexually assaulted. Windsor police say they took a complaint after the assault allegedly took place this weekend at a house on St. Louis Avenue. The union representing local paramedics appeared before the Ontario Labour Board this week. QP Local 2974 President James Jovanovich says paramedics would rather not strike, but so far, Essex County hasn't made the process easy.
2: The employer has not made a serious offer that actually addresses the systemic deficiencies in EMS.
1: Any ruling will dictate staffing levels should a work stoppage occur. The University of Windsor will host an incubator connecting auto researchers with industry. Bill Van Heist, Dean of Engineering, says it's important for students and faculty to network.
3: The idea is to connect people that have the ideas with companies that need those ideas and to develop the products. So a lot of times that's going to be a faculty member, but it doesn't have to be. It could be actually small to medium enterprises already in existence in the area.
1: The incubators also provide grant opportunities. Hamilton has placed a moratorium on data centers until it can figure out how to govern them. Today's question of the day wants to know if you think Windsor should follow suit. Vote now at WindsorNewsToday.ca. Canada's playing Switzerland at the FIFA World Cup in Vancouver. The Blue Jays host the Astros tonight. The Tigers host the Yankees. Increasing cloudiness tonight and 15. A chance of showers or thunderstorms tomorrow and 25. Scattered showers or storms tomorrow night and 13. 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

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You know what Adele got up to earlier this year? Her movie debut, starring alongside Nicholas Hoult, Julianne Moore, and Colin Firth in a film called Cry to Heaven, based on a story by Anne Rice. 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
0: Jay and Tori put out the challenge again this morning for a shot at Lionel Richie tickets. We'll take a listen to who was up to it today in just a bit.

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1: 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But wait a minute, isn't this...
0: Yeah, yes it is.
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0: Mix 96.7. Nice to have you along. It's Fat Matt here, a throwback from Madonna on deck, plus a look at your forecast. And I got to say, well done to Mr. Alec Gabriel of Leamington, who wanted to play Say Hello to My Lionel Friend.
1: Hello.
0: With Jay and Tori this morning for a chance to win tickets to see Lionel Richie and Earth, Wind, and Fire at the LCA July 1st. The celebrity hello Alec was asked to identify was this one.
2: Hello.
0: Which, wow, was the most difficult of all of them so far this week. But you know what? Alec nailed it.
3: Kevin McAllister from Home Alone.
4: Yeah, that was it. Yeah.
2: Hello.
4: Do you happen to remember the scene where that happened?
3: One of the robbers put his head through the pet door.
4: Exactly.
2: Hello.
5: Yeah! Yes! Yes!
6: The little jerk is armed! That's it! That's it! I'm going on the front, you're going on the basement!
4: Exactly! Yes. Puts his head through the pet door, Kevin's got the little BB gun. Hello! Bam! Right between the eyes. Well done, sir. You're going to see Lionel Richie. How about that?
3: Oh, beautiful.
0: Congrats, Alec. Enjoy that concert. More Lionel Richie tickets will be up for grabs tomorrow morning right here at 7:50.
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0: Mixed weather, cloudy this evening with a 40% chance of showers and an overnight low of 15. 60% chance of showers tomorrow. Risk of a thunderstorm on a high of 25 or 77. And with the humidity, it's going to feel like 30 tomorrow or 86. Then a mix of sun and cloud on Friday and a high of 24 or 75.
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96.7, it's Fat Matt. If you ever hear a new song like that, but you don't catch the name of the artist, there's a really handy section of our website called the Recently Played section at mix967.ca that shows the name of the artist. For example, that was Talk, T-A-L-K, and the title of the song, Time Machine. And if you're curious about a song you heard earlier, you can scroll back through the entire day's playlist.

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1: Venue that fits about 4,000 people and hosted Travis Kelce's charity concert, Tight Ends and Friends. 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

0: Mix 96.7. Great to have you on board this evening. It's Fat Matt here. Tate McRae is coming up, plus a look at your forecast. And I got to say well done to Mr. Alec Gabriel of Leamington, who wanted to play Say Hello to My Lionel Friend.
1: Hello!
0: With Jay and Tori this morning for a chance to win Lionel Richie tickets. Lionel and Earth, Wind, and Fire live at the LCA July 1st. The celebrity hello Alec was asked to identify was this one.
2: Hello.
0: Any guesses at that? I was stumped. That was the most difficult hello of the week so far. But Alec, man, he nailed it.
3: Kevin McAllister from Home Alone.
1: Yeah, that was it. Yeah.
2: Hello.
4: Do you happen to remember the scene where that happened?
3: One of the robbers put his head through the pet door.
4: Exactly.
2: Hello.
5: Yeah! Yes! Yes! The little jerk is armed! That's it! That's it! I'm going on the front, you're going on the basement.
4: Exactly. Yes. Puts his head through the pet door. Kevin's got the little BB gun. Hello. Bam! Right between the eyes. Well done, sir. You're going to see Lionel Richie. How about that?
3: Oh, beautiful.
0: Congrats again, Alec. Enjoy that concert more. Lionel Richie tickets up for grabs tomorrow morning right here at 7:50.
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0: Mixed weather, cloudy this evening with a 40% chance of showers and an overnight low of 15. A 60% chance of showers tomorrow, risk of a thunderstorm, high of 25 or 77, and it's going to get humid again, feeling like 30 tomorrow or 86. Then a mix of sun and cloud on Friday with a high of 24 or 75.
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96.7. Have a great evening. I'm Fat Matt. I'll catch up with you again tomorrow afternoon at 2 after Amberlee. Olivia Dean on the way. Bruno Mars, Tame Impala featuring Jenny, the Dracula remix. And at 8:35, it's a Battle of the Sexes Mixed Mornings replay with Jay and Tori. Children.

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